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Thus to make four females mad.

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1: 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Els joves enamorats es reconcilien i fan desaparèixer l'encantament i la pau fa acte de presència i tothom es reconcilia, també Titània.
2: Have you sent to Bottom's house? Is he come home yet? He cannot be heard of. Out of town he is transported. If he cometh, then the play is marred. It goes not forward. Doth it? It is not possible. You have not a man in all Athens able to discharge Pyramus. But he hears him be the best wit of any hand in the building.
3: Nay, and the best person too. Masters, the Duke is coming from the temple. If our sport had gone forward, we had all been made men.
2: Oh, sweet Molly Bottom, as had he lost sixpence a day during his life. And the Duke had not given him sixpence a day for playing Pyramus. I'll be hanged, he would have deserved it. Sixpence a day. Sixpence in Pyramus, or nothing.
4: Egola, escape them.
3: Sixpence, sixpence, sixpence, sixpence, sixpence, sixpence, sixpence, sixpence, sixpence, sixpence, sixpence, sixpence, sixpence, sixpence, sixpence, sixpence, sixpence, sixpence, sixpence, sixpence, sixpence, sixpence, sixpence, sixpence, sixpence, sixpence, sixpence, sixpence, sixpence, sixpence, sixpence, sixpence, sixpence, sixpence, sixpence, sixpence, sixpence, sixpence, sixpence, sixpence, sixpence, sixpence, sixpence, sixpence, sixpence, sixpence, sixpence, sixpence, sixpence, sixpence, sixpence, sixpence, sixpence, sixpence, sixpence, sixpence, sixpence, sixpence, sixpence, 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
1: No epilogue, I pray you.